I just wanna drink tequila with my friends. She says she cheated cause she's trying to get ahead. 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I'm so defeated, I can't get outside my head. I post a picture of myself cause I'm lonely. 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Yeah, I just wanna drink tequila with my friends.

0: 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Let's go.
1: 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Welcome to the summer.
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0: 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Beautiful Pain.
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1: This is your music now. 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

0: 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Repeat it.
1: The Beat.
0: 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Now.
1: The Beat.

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6: 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Take a stand.
7: It's been a ride.
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7: I guess I had to go to that place to get to this one. 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
3: 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Are you with me? 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

0: 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Let's go.
1: Party on. Welcome to the summer. 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

0: 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Alone Again.
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3: 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All the bad TLT. 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

0: 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The Beat. 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

0: 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Repeat it.
1: 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Presenting the sounds of summer. The Beat.

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